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Legi one ma, langa toga. 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Jigen buban, janga buban, janga luban, kam galiban. 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

Freedom, freedom, freedom has many difficulties. 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But we have never had.

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And democracy is not perfect. 2,000 years ago, the proudest vote was Kiwis Romanus Sum. Today, in the world of freedom, the proudest boast is, if me, I am.

Where's everyone heading on a day like this? Bank holiday Sunday. Marry me Angie in big red letters. I wonder if she did. No war but class war on the motorway bridge. Love spelled backwards on the next. Police tape encircles flowers. A little note reads no regrets. A bedsheet tapestry hangs. Support our local lad, he's on reality TV. Put your head on my shoulder, just try and get some sleep. Police witness please, sun angrily beats. 100 million chevrons away. I'll be fine, I just need you to stay. Okay. And I hope Angie did get married. And that local lad became the influencer he always thought he wanted to be. Happy 13th birthday, Alfie reads another sign on a lay-by. And they're all celebrating somewhere together in my mind's eye. The doers and the dreamers. In a working men's club watching Angie cut a cake. A yoga teacher... Fuck.

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0: Are you sure this is gonna work?
1: Look, I know it's a little zany, but we can only afford one actress and a baby.
2: A baby?
1: And a melon.

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set the gods of justice, who far exalted above the firmament of the north, to whose hands the sun is a sword and the moon a sword. I am the servant of the same your God, true worshipper of the highest.

Nobody says it's pretty here. Nobody says it's easy either. What it is,

so captivating, but I swear there's something inside me, it's activating. Distracted from my current situation, only for a minute, I've got other arrangements. One step at a time, my body drifts across the pavement. Cautious, cause when you're at the race, it's never back the favourite. And if you really want it, then you gotta chase it. I met one of my demons, destroyed and replaced it. But if I had a quid for every time I felt like this, I probably wouldn't hold a bottle with such a tight grip. Walked in them shoes there, they didn't quite fit. Now everyone I'm walking with is tight knit. 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And that's what I'm gonna do from now until I'm in the dirt.

0: camcorder. Whole world looking like a new order. 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
1: Tell them it's a new

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1: 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Well, you are dread.
0: Okay.
1: You are dread. You're really dread.
0: Hang on. Can you tell me what the word dread means?
1: You're wicked. You are wicked.

0: are also sound houses where we practice and demonstrate all sounds and their generation. We have harmonies which you have not, of quarter sounds and lesser slides of sounds, diverse instruments of music, likewise to you unknown, some sweeter than any you have, together with bells and rings that are dainty and sweet. We represent small sounds as great and deep. Likewise, great sounds extenuate and sharp, and we make diverse tremblings and warblings of sounds, which in their original are entire. We represent and imitate all articulate sounds and letters, and the voices and notes of beasts and birds. We have certain helps which, set to the ear, do further the hearing quality. We have also diverse, strange, and artificial echoes. We also reflect in the voice many times, and artificial echoes, as it were tossed the voice, and some that give back the voice louder than it came, and some that some shriller, and some deeper. Some rendering the voice differing in the letters or articulate sounds. Some rendering the voice differing in the letters.
1: We have also means to create sounds in trunks and pipes, strange lines and distance.

Now, certainly we all recognize the extremely, extremely low probability of life existing on the moon.

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When I return, I'm already here.

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I've taken the batteries out of the clock. I'd rather listen to the rhythmic ticking of the radiator. You see, there's a merge in progress, helped along by all the offerings I've left behind for myself from past visits here.

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I've just looked down and noticed that I'm covered in mud. And you asked me if I'm still thinking about the whole woman alone

logic time. Totally indifferent to human scale, to numinous appellations. It has no language. No language for the ticking of clocks. Doesn't have language at all. Because it doesn't try to communicate. It's nothing less than merely, I don't know, the first sound. Like an oscillation of tenses. All the digressive angles of a ring composition, change, air, fire, sex, water, is the agents of change, fraying continuity, illuminating incidents.

reminding myself to ask you about the erotics of danger, about enmity breeding enmity, about asking the wrong questions.